0: Fabi y Gaby.
1: 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Ay. Ay. Ay. Ay. Ay. 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Ay. 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Ay. 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Ay. Ay. Ay. Ay. Ay. Ay. 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Ay. Ay. Ay. Ay. Ay. Ay. Ay. Ay. Ay. Ay. Ay. Ay. Ay. Ay. Ay. Ay. Ay. Ay. Ay. Ay. Ay. Ay. Ay. Ay. Ay. Ay. Ay. Ay. Ay. Ay. Ay. Ay. Ay. 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Ay. Ay. Ay. Ay. Ay. Ay. Ay. Ay. Ay. Ay. Ay. Ay. Ay. Ay. Ay. Ay.

Madam! The ship is under attack from pirates! I've been sent to escort you to the lifeboats! Madam? Oh! Oh dear.

0: I sort of like the habit of this end. You know, they use the telephone.
1: Is there anyone home?

0: I'm warming up for it. All right, everybody now. Ready?
1: Dedicado a las abuelas de Plaza de Mayo, con mucho amor.